yeah, speechless, but it goes without saying. Vet ikke helt hva slags games you be playing. Vet ikke hvorfor on my downfall they be praying. Vet ikke hva bak min rygg they be saying.

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Hey yo, I've been getting busy since coming home watching the Fresh Prince of 106. Make a hot sun throw on a summer fit. Sometimes you really gotta do it, not even know some funny shit. No, for once in your lifetime you started touching money, but couldn't keep it, so it feels like you never really wanted it. I bring my troubles to the mic, not really be performing it. You can hear my experiences, put it as a context, it's not a performance, that's just how I be on it. Off the hook like, that's not how you catch crawfish. Waist deep in water like a fisherman sportsman. You sensitive, made out of porcelain. You not in what we five courses in. You not in the Dorset, you not Jim Morrison. How we running shit feel like I'm in the Senate. Like I'm in the government. The block's cool, but I need to be touring it. We up in the building like some tenants. You the Tim and homie.